the time. Yeah, we're on to the next. I think the dancer is dead, so now we're making rock music. Son las 3 en punto de la madrugada.

0: acelerando el latido.
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2: You left your antidepressants on the dresser. It's a freezing cold reminder of all of the pressure. We stole serotonin from the moments between comas. By the way, I still have your letter. I still hold on to your confessions. I still lie about getting better. You still obsess about the middle.

wrote this song the other night after kind of not being able to fall asleep and being inspired by the city of London, not only musically, but just on a personal level as well. So hopefully you like it. It's called London Foolishly.